It's for last minute call. Do you have a family? Are you eating every day? Drinking clean water? Lucky you! But even for you, even for me, this may change very soon. Nature doesn't compromise.

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Don't raise your voice and interrupt me when I'm speaking. I'm a person too, you know, I've got things to say, I've got fucking feelings. Don't call me up, if you're only gonna talk about yourself. Don't take advantage.

this conversation. 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I'm a person too, you know. I've got things to say. I've got fucking things.

Sailor like Rema. Now me be hot stepper. Take your lights out like Nepa. They could no say this man so sordid. Be like Asha and Nega. Weed bag a man want test. I get terminated by the PG machine. I got the pimp you ready. Yeah, when I bust I wipe the silence I clean. African dictator where they conquer. Call me Cuckoo Idi Amin. Every T-Pain go the hell this king. Cause all I do yeah, I win. They could no say. Man, man, man.

like Crept and Conan. When I switch on them, my heart, they colder than the snowman. No man feet dominate, I go shoot them, say not me, be the boss, of course. I no hesitate from my ancestors and the place where I get my sauce.

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It's what I hang on to. There are no words, just all these failed attempts to explain it. 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

granny died, you taking fit pics at the funeral. You pushing 30, sending bad bitches your genitals. 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

Kanal K. Oh my God. Slackjackers. Hosted by Jimmy SL, Nenad Shea, Aouder Weiss et Sébastien Lindaou.

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And we're all very serious about that because we're expecting the children to save us all.

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Slackjackers. Hosted by Jimmy SL, Nenad Shea, Auderweiss et Sébastien Lindau.